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9: A special weather statement is in effect. Partly cloudy tonight, scattered showers and thunderstorms, a low of 12 degrees. Tomorrow, chance of afternoon showers and thunderstorms, a high of 24. On Friday, a mix of sun and cloud, 26 degrees, and then showers for Saturday with a high of 22. Current weather conditions can be found anytime on the Lowen Body Shop weather page on your Steinbeck Online app. I'm Judy Peters.
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9: A special weather statement is in effect. Partly cloudy tonight, scattered showers and thunderstorms, a low of 12 degrees. Tomorrow, chance of afternoon showers and thunderstorms, a high of 24. On Friday, a mix of sun and cloud, 26 degrees, and then showers for Saturday with a high of 22. Current weather conditions can be found anytime on the Lowen Body Shop weather page on your Steinbach online app. I'm Judy Peters.
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3: A special weather statement is in effect. Partly cloudy tonight, scattered showers and thunderstorms, a low of 12 degrees. Tomorrow, chance of afternoon showers and thunderstorms, a high of 24. On Friday, a mix of sun and cloud, 26 degrees, and then showers for Saturday with a high of 22. Current weather conditions can be found anytime on the Lowen Body Shop weather page on your Steinbach Online app. I'm Judy Peters.
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0: 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CJXR is a proud part of Golden West, connecting communities. 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
1: Good evening. Occasional showers and thunderstorms over the next few days. A look at your forecast details in just a bit. Crews are once again mowing boulevards and ditches along highways 12 and 52 after Steinbach and Manitoba Transportation and Infrastructure reached a new agreement. The city has provided the service for many years under a fee-for-service arrangement with the province. Mayor Earl Funk says residents can expect improvements soon.
2: We do want to have a beautiful city, and we do have one. And like I say, our staff will get on top of every and they'll catch up.

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4: A special weather statement is in effect. Partly cloudy tonight, scattered showers and thunderstorms, a low of 12 degrees. Tomorrow, chance of afternoon showers and thunderstorms, a high of 24. On Friday, a mix of sun and cloud, 26 degrees, and then showers for Saturday with a high of 22. Current weather conditions can be found anytime on the Lowen Body Shop weather page on your Steinbach Online app. I'm Judy Peters.
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4: A special weather statement is in effect. Partly cloudy tonight, scattered showers and thunderstorms, a low of 12 degrees. Tomorrow, chance of afternoon showers and thunderstorms, a high of 24. On Friday, a mix of sun and cloud, 26 degrees, and then showers for Saturday with a high of 22. Current weather conditions can be found anytime on the Lowen Body Shop weather page on your Steinbach online app. I'm Judy Peters.
5: From Lowen Boulevard to the Southeast Event Center.
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2: A special weather statement is in effect. Partly cloudy tonight, scattered showers and thunderstorms, a low of 12 degrees. Tomorrow, chance of afternoon showers and thunderstorms, a high of 24. On Friday, a mix of sun and cloud, 26 degrees, and then showers for Saturday with a high of 22. Current weather conditions can be found anytime on the Lowen Body Shop weather page on your Steinbach Online app. I'm Judy Peters.
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6: A special weather statement is in effect. Partly cloudy tonight, scattered showers and thunderstorms, a low of 12 degrees. Tomorrow, chance of afternoon showers and thunderstorms, a high of 24. On Friday, a mix of sun and cloud, 26 degrees, and then showers for Saturday with a high of 22. Current weather conditions can be found anytime on the Lowen Body Shop weather page on your Steinbeck Online app. I'm Judy Peters.
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7: A special weather statement is in effect. Partly cloudy tonight, scattered showers and thunderstorms, a low of 12 degrees. Tomorrow, chance of afternoon showers and thunderstorms, a high of 24. On Friday, a mix of sun and cloud, 26 degrees, and then showers for Saturday with a high of 22. Current weather conditions can be found anytime on the Lowen Body Shop weather page on your Steinbeck Online app. I'm Judy Peters.
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4: A special weather statement is in effect. Partly cloudy tonight, scattered showers and thunderstorms, a low of 12 degrees. Tomorrow, chance of afternoon showers and thunderstorms, a high of 24. On Friday, a mix of sun and cloud, 26 degrees, and then showers for Saturday with a high of 22. Current weather conditions can be found anytime on the Lowen Body Shop weather page on your Steinbach Online app. I'm Judy Peters.
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4: Partly cloudy and 12 degrees. Later today, risk of a thunderstorm with a high of 24. On Friday, partly sunny and 26, and then showers for Saturday, a high of 22. Current weather conditions and

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0: Mornings with Carly Coop are always a good time. 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
3: Partly cloudy and 12 degrees. Later today, risk of a thunderstorm with a high of 24. On Friday, partly sunny and 26, and then showers for Saturday, a high of 22. Current weather conditions and the 7-day forecast can be found anytime on the Lowen Body Shop weather page. That's on your Steinbach Online app. I'm Judy Peters.
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3: Partly cloudy and 12 degrees. Later today, risk of a thunderstorm with a high of 24. On Friday, partly sunny and 26, and then showers for Saturday, a high of 22. Current weather conditions and the 7-day forecast can be found anytime on the Lowen Body Shop weather page. 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
1: Partly cloudy and 12 degrees. Later today, risk of a thunderstorm with a high of 24. On Friday, partly sunny and 26, and then showers for Saturday, a high of 22. Current weather conditions and the 7-day forecast can be found anytime on the Lowen Body Shop weather page. 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
2: Partly cloudy and 12 degrees. Later today, risk of a thunderstorm with a high of 24. On Friday, partly sunny and 26, and then showers for Saturday, a high of 22. Current weather conditions and the 7-day forecast can be found anytime on the Lowen Body Shop weather page. 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

0: You've got opinions. 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
1: Partly cloudy and 12 degrees. Later today, risk of a thunderstorm with a high of 24. On Friday, partly sunny and 26, and then showers for Saturday, a high of 22. Current weather conditions and the 7-day forecast can be found anytime on the Low End Body Shop weather page. 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
4: Partly cloudy and 12 degrees. Later today, risk of a thunderstorm with a high of 24. On Friday, partly sunny and 26, and then showers for Saturday, a high of 22. Current weather conditions and the 7-day forecast can be found anytime on the Lowen Body Shop weather page. 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
2: Partly cloudy and 12 degrees. Later today, risk of a thunderstorm with a high of 24. On Friday, partly sunny and 26, and then shower.

0: 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Current weather conditions and the 7-day forecast can be found anytime on the Low End Body Shop weather page. 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
3: Partly cloudy and 12 degrees. Later today, risk of a thunderstorm with a high of 24. On Friday, partly sunny and 26, and then showers for Saturday, a high of 22. Current weather conditions and the 7-day forecast can be found anytime on the Lowen Body Shop weather page. That's on your Steinbach Online app. I'm Judy Peters.
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2: Partly cloudy and 12 degrees. Later today, risk of a thunderstorm with a high of 24. On Friday, partly sunny and 26, and then showers for Saturday, a high of 22. Current weather conditions and the 7-day forecast can be found anytime on the Lowen Body Shop weather page. 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
1: All the hits and the stars every weekend on American Country Countdown. 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Kojo joins us on your radio every single hour. We'll tackle everything from his acceptance speech to home renovations to a trip to the wilderness that got him some national attention, too. 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
2: Partly cloudy and 12 degrees. Later today, risk of a thunderstorm with a high of 24. On Friday, partly sunny and 26, and then showers for Saturday, a high of 22. Current weather conditions and the 7-day forecast can be found anytime on the Low End Body Shop weather page. 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

0: can hear it. 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And Country 107 is right here with you. 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
1: Partly cloudy and 12 degrees. Later today, risk of a thunderstorm with a high of 24. On Friday, partly sunny and 26, and then showers for Saturday, a high of 22. Current weather conditions and the 7-day forecast can be found anytime on the Lowen Body Shop weather page. 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
1: We will reach it. We will actually go over. I'm sure of it. Knowing the people in town, it'll go over. And apparently, if they find a turkey outfit to wear, I could be wearing a turkey outfit.
0: A giant turkey display will soon appear on Main Street in Steinbach to track the campaign's progress. Meanwhile, Dick notes, planning is underway to provide food hampers to families in need this Christmas. 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
3: Mark Eichhorst is the coach of the U13 Hanover Blue Flag football team. He says this year's been special for a number of reasons.
4: We have a really good group of players. We've got a full range of young guys. Some are brand new to organized sports. Some have played other organized sports but are maybe new to flag football. And others have played flag and even tackle football for a few years. So it's a full range. It's been a lot of fun to see them develop, to learn new skills. Get to know players from, you know, other schools, people that they aren't familiar with. And it's not just about football, right? It's also about character. So the coaching staff do a lot of work on, you know, don't get down on yourself. Don't be too hard on yourself. Don't be hard on your teammates. Respect each other. Respect the officials. And just have a good time.
3: The coach adds there's a big event coming up on Saturday in Winnipeg, and he's looking forward to seeing a lot of fans come out. In the 2026 World Cup, Canada lost to Switzerland 2-1, but Canada will advance to the next knockout stage. In AA baseball, Winnipeg over Sioux City 10-4, and in Major League Baseball, the Blue Jays lost to Houston 3-1. 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I'm Dave Anthony.
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5: Got a sunny start to the day, then a mix of sun and clouds, slight chance of showers, and a risk of a thunderstorm this afternoon with a high of 25, humidex of 28. Tonight, partly cloudy, chance of showers, risk of a thunderstorm, and 13 degrees. In a mix of sun and cloud for tomorrow with a chance of showers, risk of a thunderstorm, and 26. And showers and 24 for Saturday. Right now in Steinbach, it's 11 degrees. For the latest local weather updates, visit the Lowen Body Shop weather page on Steinbach Online.
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0: That was Jason Aldean. Blame It On You. Good morning. Happy Thursday. I'm Carly Coop. This is the Country 107 Morning Show. One more day. Two more days, I guess, actually. Left of school for Hanover School Division students. Three more days for St. River School Division students. I feel like those kids are getting a little bit of a punishment. Yep, you got Friday, and then we're going to have the weekend, and then you got one more day to go back to school. So I learned yesterday that Hanover School Division saves some PD days for the end of the school year so that their kids don't have to go back to school after the weekend. I feel like that is a very, very wise decision. Kids, shout out to the St. River School Division teachers on Monday morning. I wish you well. In any case, we are wrapping up the school year, and this is good news for those of you who have to make school lunches. That was the bane of my existence when my kids were in elementary school. I know I should have made them make their own lunches, but I didn't. And I complained about making lunches just about every day. So much so they actually bought me a mug one year with all of the quotes I said through the year. And the largest one was, "I hate making lunches." It's true. Couple more days left for those of you who have to make school lunches. Countdown officially on. We've got some rain ahead in the forecast. We'll get you some weather details coming up.
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0: Sunshine this morning and then a mix of sun and clouds with a chance of showers and a risk of a thunderstorm this afternoon. We can expect a high of 25 and a humidex of 28. Partly cloudy tonight with a chance of showers and a risk of a thunderstorm with a low of 13. Tomorrow, mix of sun and cloud, chance of showers in the afternoon with a risk of a thunderstorm and 26. And on Saturday, showers and 24. Right now in Steinbach, it's 11 degrees. 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

Good morning. I'm Carly Coop. That was Mackenzie Porter on the Country 107 Morning Show, served up by N.W. Steinbeck. Thursday, June the 25th today. It is National Handshake Day. You should be shaking people's hands. This is what the day's all about. It's a simple thing, and some people do it really well, and then other people run away from it because they're just terrified. So what makes a good handshake? Firm handshake, but not bone crushing. 2 to 3 seconds long. It also includes direct eye contact and a smile. It's three things. Can you do three things at once? I believe in you. So try, give somebody a handshake today as you greet them. I'm married to a handshaker. Everywhere he goes, he shakes people's hands. So I've learned this lesson early on. 2 to 3 seconds is all it takes. Eye contact and a smile. You can do it. I believe in you. It is also please take my children to work day. Please take my children to work day. This is to allow those who are stay-at-home parents to enjoy a much-needed break. Hey, honey, please take the kids to work today. I need some time to myself. This is being celebrated just before the kids are done school for the year because then all the rest of them are going to come home. Yeah, you probably do need a break before you become the ultimate recreation director. Thoughts and prayers out to you.

0: more days left for Hanover School Division students. 3 more school days left for St. River School Division.
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Good morning. I'm Carly Coop. That was Sully Burrows on Country 107. I had a traumatic experience in my backyard last night. Saw my first mosquito. I may or may not have yelled at it as I killed it. I'm not. Anybody a fan of mosquitoes? Really, the only good thing they do is feed birds. And birds eat other things than mosquitoes. I feel like we could try to eliminate them entirely. That would be okay. But I only saw one. So I'm thinking maybe it's not going to be bad this year. Or did I just change?

Jordan Davis, turn this trek around. Good morning. I'm Carly Coop, and today's Country 107 fun fact. 36% of people say the thermostat causes the most household arguments. I don't know. That seems kind of low, does it not? This time of year, we're fighting on keeping it cool, though, I think. Here's Ella Langley, Morgan Wallen. I can't love you anymore.

Do you ever catch yourself holding your breath when you are reading an email? It's actually called email apnea. Whether you know it or not, it could be adding stress to your day. Good morning. I'm Carly Coop. This is Country 107. I now need to pay attention to when I'm reading emails. Mental health experts say a lot of people actually unconsciously stop breathing or they take shallow breaths while they're reading emails. Can even actually happen while you're texting or scrolling as well. That's known as screen apnea. Now, usually happens when we're concentrating or feeling pressure to have to respond. And then it causes our bodies to interpret it, an incoming email, like a threat, which makes us tense up and hold our breath. So there is something you can do about it. Before you open your email or text, take a slow breath, relax your shoulders. Paying attention to your breathing actually can make a big difference. Are you going to be relaxed when you're getting your credit card bill? Reminder? No, email apnea is definitely going to still be happening. I'm definitely going to be holding my breath to see what that total is. Where is Carl?

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0: Sunshine this morning and then a mix of sun and clouds with a chance of showers and a risk of a thunderstorm this afternoon. We can expect a high of 25 and a humidex of 28. Partly cloudy tonight with a chance of showers and a risk of a thunderstorm with a low of 13. Tomorrow, mix of sun and cloud, chance of showers in the afternoon with a risk of a thunderstorm and 26. And on Saturday, showers and 24. Right now in Steinbach, it's 11 degrees. Get all your weather details on the Lowen Body Shop weather page on your Steinbach Online app.
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0: That was the Reklaws on the Country 107 Morning Show, served up by A&W Steinbeck. Hey, I'm Carly Coop, and we've got a new question for you to answer today in the Ultimate Summer Road Trip presented by Mr. Lube Plus Tires. You answer this question, you're entered for a chance to win a great prize. Family passes to Callaway Park, which is just west of Calgary. Accommodations, a tune-up for your car, plus $500 spending money. It's a great prize. All you have to do is answer this question over on the contest page. Do you plan meals on your road trip or do you grab food along the way? Do people plan where they're going to eat? My question makes clear that I do not when I'm road tripping. It's just like, where do we feel like eating? And then you go, should we stop now or do we drive one more town and then get food? And then there's the dilemma of what food do we get? So it becomes, you need 45-minute conversation to determine that. So good thing you're driving. So what is your answer to this question? Do you plan meals or grab food along the way? You answer that over on the contest page. You're entered to win. I can actually text you the link to the contest page. If you like, text me the word.
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2: So a new community fundraiser is aiming to raise $32,000 to help purchase turkeys for Southeast Helping Hands Community Christmas. And today is Niverville High School graduation day. We've got details on these stories and more coming up in moments.
3: A spokesperson for Manitoba Agriculture says farmers with excess moisture are still assessing crop damage. Dennis Lang, pulse and soybean specialist, gives us some of the highlights from this week's crop report.
4: The crop insurance deadline for seeding is June 20th, so that has now passed. As of that date, we are sitting at about 97% complete around the province. The biggest areas right now that had some challenges would be in the northwest region. They had some heavy rainfall early on, so seeding progress has slowed in that area and pretty much finished now.
3: Meanwhile, Lang says spring cereals are now mostly at the five-leaf to tillering stage, while corn continues to advance rapidly with most fields between the V2 and V4 stages. Canola development has progressed quickly, while soybeans have handled the excess moisture better than most crops. For Golden West, I'm Shannon Duick.
5: A bridge between the southeast and our provincial capital, Île-de-Chêne is French for Island of the Oaks, where early settlers sought refuge from floodwaters each spring. Today, Île-de-Chêne continues to thrive and grow. 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

0: Tucker Wetmore on the Country 107 Morning Show, served up by Ann W. Steinbach with Wind Up Missing You. Good morning. I'm Carly Coop, and Vita Canada Day happening this weekend. And the community puts on such an amazing party. It's a 2-day event, and it's happening this weekend, yes, before the official Canada Day. But they have so much stuff going on, you want to have it on a weekend. So they are throwing it early this Saturday and Sunday in Vita. And Ange Boychuk is one of the people that is organizing this event. She gave me a few details on what's going on this weekend.
1: We have a really full weekend planned. We have food vendors, a lot of kids' activities. We have a live band Saturday night. We have the strongman competition back again. The CWE wrestling is also back again. For the second year in a row, we have the mud races, and that's a big draw for a lot of people. Of course, we have beer gardens, fireworks. Oh, and one thing I wanted to mention new for this year was we are hosting a show and shine and also a tour horse demonstration. We also have a lot of activities in our rodeo ring, so team roping and MBRA and also a gymkhana.
0: They got a lot of stuff going on, and that is not all of it. We'll hear a little bit more from Ange coming up. You can also get more details on Vita Canada Day over at an article at Steinbach Online, and check out their Facebook page, Vita Canada Day.
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2: Steinbach Online weather.
0: Sunshine this morning and then a mix of sun and clouds with a chance of showers and a risk of a thunderstorm this afternoon. We can expect a high of 25 and a humidex of 28. Partly cloudy tonight with a chance of showers and a risk of a thunderstorm with a low of 13. Tomorrow, mix of sun and cloud, chance of showers in the afternoon with a risk of a thunderstorm and 26. And on Saturday, showers and 24. Right now in Steinbach, it's 11 degrees. Get all your weather details on the Lowen Body Shop weather page on your Steinbach online app. Our
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0: morning. I'm Carly Coop here in the Country 107 studios, furnished by Solomons in Steinbach. And Vita Canada Day is a two-day event, jam-packed with a whole pile of activities happening this Saturday and Sunday in Vita. And Ange Boychuk from the organizing committee told me what to expect when things begin on Saturday.
1: It's open at 10. Basically, you get right into things because the strongman and the show and shine and the vendor market, with along with all the food trucks, start at 11. So get right into it. 1 o'clock are the mud races, and the team roping also starts at 1. Lots of kids' activities through the afternoon, and then we end off the night with

0: with the band and the fireworks.
1: It's a highlight of the day, and I feel like our fireworks are some of the best fireworks in southeast Manitoba. Canfire does an awesome job every year, and we can't wait to see what they have planned for us this year.
2: She is not wrong. They are some of the most phenomenal fireworks around. That is happening this Saturday night around 10:45, fireworks in Vida. Two-day Canada Day event happening this Saturday and Sunday. Get more details over at Steinbeck Online or on the Vida Canada Day Facebook page.
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0: Al McKearney on the Country 107 Morning Show, served up by N.W. Steinbach. We are playing a round of Pet of the Day over on the Country 107 Facebook page. All you have to do, submit a photo of your pet. Then you're entered for a chance to win a great prize pack from LR Horse and Pet. For extra fun today, submit your photo and then tell me what household item is your pet weirdly obsessed with. We've got a cat over there that is weirdly obsessed with dirty dishcloths. Yeah. I don't understand it, but it's a thing.
1: Well,

0: 2026 World Cup, Canada lost to Switzerland 2-1, but Canada will advance to the next knockout stage. In AA baseball, Winnipeg over Sioux City 10-4, and in Major League Baseball, the Blue Jays lost to Houston 3-1. 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
2: Got a sunny start to the day, then a mix of sun and clouds, slight chance of showers, and a risk of a thunderstorm this afternoon with a high of 25, humidex of 28. Tonight, partly cloudy, chance of showers, risk of a thunderstorm, and 13 degrees. In a mix of sun and cloud for tomorrow with a chance of showers, risk of a thunderstorm, and 26. And showers and 24 for Saturday. Right now in Steinbeck, it's 11 degrees. For the latest local weather updates, visit the Lowen Body Shop weather page on Steinbeck Online.
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That was Luke Combs on the Country 107 Morning Show. Happy Thursday. I'm Carly Coop, and congratulations. It is a big day for graduates in the communities of Grunthal, Landmark, and Niverville, all having graduation celebrations today. It's not just the grads that need to be celebrated. It's their families as well. I'm going to play this song for you. You're going to have a little sing-along right now as we celebrate the class of 2027 from Grunthal, Landmark, and Niverville. Congratulations.

0: Thursday morning sing-along with Tim McGraw on the Country 107 Morning Show, served up by A&W Steinbeck. Hey, I'm Carly Coop, and we want to see a photo of your summer project. That is the latest photo to submit in Dairy Queen Celebrate Summer. You do that, you're entered for a chance to win this. A steel leaf blower from the rental house. I was just blowing it here in the studio, and now I made a big old mess. You could be winning a steel leaf blower when you submit a photo of your summer project. And Tamara submitted a photo. They got a lot of work on their house. She posted a photo of Tyvek wrap around her home. That is a big summer project. Tamara entered for a chance to win that steel leaf blower. You want in on that leaf blower? All you got to do is submit a photo. Get more details over on the Dairy Queen Celebrate Summer contest page on Steinbeck Online. Celebrate
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3: Steinbeck Online weather.
11: Sunshine this morning, and then a mix of sun and clouds with a chance of showers and a risk of a thunderstorm this afternoon. We can expect a high of 25 and a humidex of 28. Partly cloudy tonight with a chance of showers and a risk of a thunderstorm with a low of 13. Tomorrow, mix of sun and cloud, chance of showers in the afternoon with a risk of a thunderstorm and 26. And on Saturday, showers and 24. Right now in Steinbeck, it's 11 degrees. Get all your weather details on the Low & Body Shop weather page on your Steinbeck Online app.
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0: Good morning. I'm Carly Coop here in the Country 107 studios, furnished by Solomons in Steinbach. Kenny Chesney, save it for a rainy day. So I just came across this weather proverb. I didn't know there were such things. A wet June puts all in tune. Yes, this is supposed to remind us that June rain is often a blessing in disguise, and we are getting some of it. We've had quite a bit the last week, and there is more ahead. We'll get you some weather details coming up, but sunny summer days are hard to beat. These rainy June afternoons, though, help nourish gardens, forests, rivers, and wildlife for a vibrant season ahead. This is all part of the weather proverb, a wet June puts all in tune. So there you go. If you're freaking out about all the rain, it puts it all in tune. At least that's what the weather proverb says. Weather details coming up.
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2: Good morning. I'm Addie Lowen. We've got a partly sunny start to the day, expecting a high of 25 degrees with a risk of an afternoon thunderstorm. More weather details are coming up in just moments. And Southern Health's Chief Executive Officer is crediting Steinbach's amenities and welcoming atmosphere for helping attract healthcare professionals. With more, here's reporter Judy Peters.
3: The Health Authority says community features often play a major role in recruitment and retention efforts. Dana Heumann with Southern Health recently told Steinbach's Strategic Priorities Committee that recruits are looking at factors such as housing, daycare, shopping, and recreation.

0: The coaching staff do a lot of work on, don't get down on yourself. Don't be too hard on yourself. Don't be hard on your teammates. Respect each other. Respect the officials and just have a good time.
1: The coach adds there's a big event coming up on Saturday in Winnipeg, and he's looking forward to seeing a lot of fans come out. In the 2026 World Cup, Canada lost to Switzerland 2-1, but Canada will advance to the next knockout stage. In AA baseball, Winnipeg over Sioux City 10-4, and in Major League Baseball, the Blue Jays lost to Houston 3-1. 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I'm Dave Anthony.
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3: Got a sunny start to the day, then a mix of sun and clouds, slight chance of showers, and a risk of a thunderstorm this afternoon with a high of 25, humidex of 28. Tonight, partly cloudy, chance of showers, risk of a thunderstorm, and 13 degrees. In a mix of sun and cloud for tomorrow with a chance of showers, risk of a thunderstorm, and 26. And showers and 24 for Saturday. Right now in Steinbeck, it's 11 degrees. For the latest local weather updates, visit the Lowen Body Shop weather page on Steinbeck Online.
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George Burge and Luke Bryan, ride, ride, ride. Good morning. I'm Carly Coop, and recently Chantel Fritchie stopped by the Country 107 studios furnished by Solomons in Steinbach for an interview. She is the most recent feature in her voice. It's something we're going to run all summer long, highlighting amazing women in our community. And you can learn more about Chantel over in the article at Steinbach.

0: Coming back online, but I had a great time getting to know her here in the studio. What were you like as a kid growing up? Were you always competitive?
1: Yep.
0: Yeah?
1: Very, very competitive. Obviously, I would say that most of everybody knows who my sister is, Jocelyn Larocque, a very decorative athlete. I probably would not even remember everything that she's known for. Obviously, an Ottawa Charge, Olympian and stuff like that. But it started, you know, when we were probably 3 and 4 and my dad got us into hockey, my mom as well. And like, just from then, it was like everything we did, you know, playing cards, playing Monopoly, everything was just compete, you know. And then like we kind of fought like cats and dogs. And then my dad would be like, let's get our helmets on and our gloves and like, let's cage rage. And I didn't think anything of that. But I'm like, okay, I tell like the kids that I coach now, I was like, you know, my dad, and they're like, what? That is weird. You know what I mean? Like, that is not okay. And I, but you know what? We were a very competitive family. Like, it was very healthy, I would say, but it was definitely a very, we did all the sports. It was nice back then. I felt like sports were like right after school. So you got to do your school sports and then you got to play your hockey and your ringette. We were very involved in hockey. Both of us played boys hockey and we both played ringette. So I played for the Eastman Flames and then played like the AA, whatever it was in Steinbach. So yeah, both of us played, I think for 4 years, we played on 2 hockey teams and 2 ringette teams. So my parents and grandparents and aunt and everybody were going like in every different direction. So sports have, I think, just defines like who I am and who my sister is and my family. It's just like we love the team atmosphere, the team camaraderie, and like I think of all the friends that I, you know, still connect with. That's a huge big part of my life.
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4: Sunshine this morning, and then a mix of sun and clouds with a chance of showers and a risk of a thunderstorm this afternoon. We can expect a high of 25 and a humidex of 28. Partly cloudy tonight with a chance of showers and a risk of a thunderstorm with a low of 13. Tomorrow, mix of sun and cloud, chance of showers in the afternoon with a risk of a thunderstorm and 26. And on Saturday, showers and 24. Right now in Steinbach, it's 11 degrees. Get all your weather details on the Lowen Body Shop weather page on your Steinbach Online app.
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0: question you need to answer, then you're entered for a chance to win that great prize. I can actually text you the link to the contest page if you like. You just have to text the word trip to 204-320-1077. I'll send you the link right away. So do you plan meals or do you grab food along the way? I feel like every road trip has this question multiple times. We don't take short road trips. They've got to at least be 16-hour days. It's just what happens in our lives. Should we stop here or should we see what's in the next town? That happens frequently in my life when we are on road trips. And then you're just like, I don't know. And then you pull off onto the side into the community wherever you are. And then it's like, hey, which restaurant do we stop? And it's never sit down and eat. Why would you waste time, travel time, sitting down in a restaurant? Nope, man, it is a drive-through or it is a takeaway from some gas station with a sandwich and some French fries and a soda. That's my reality. What is your reality? Plan meals or do you grab food on the way? Answer that question for your chance to win. Celebrate
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Dean Brody on the Country 107 Morning Show, served up by N.W. Steinbeck. Hey, I'm Carly Coop, and we are playing around a pet of the day over on the Country 107 Facebook page. All you have to do is submit a photo of your pet. You're entered for a chance to win. Today's fun random question, in addition to submitting a photo, is what household object is your pet weirdly obsessed with? And very weirdly, many of these pets are obsessed with socks. I don't understand. Shout out to Ellie and her dog Remington, who loves to steal them. Enter to win over on the Country 107 Facebook page. Here's the Hunter Brothers.

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2: Mark Eichhorst is the coach of the U13 Hanover Blue Flag football team. He says this year's been special for a number of reasons.
3: We have a really good group of players. We've got a full range of young guys. Some are brand new to organized sports. Some have played other organized sports but are maybe new to flag football. And others have played flag and even tackle football for a few years. So it's a full range. It's been a lot of fun to see them develop, to learn new skills, get to know players from, you know, other schools, people that they aren't familiar with. And it's not just about football, right? It's also about character. So the coaching staff do a lot of work on, you know, don't get down on yourself. Don't be too hard on yourself. Don't be hard on your teammates. Respect each other. Respect the officials. And just have a good time.
2: The coach adds there's a big event coming up on Saturday in Winnipeg, and he's looking forward to seeing a lot of fans come out. In the 2026 World Cup, Canada lost to Switzerland 2-1, but Canada will advance to the next knockout stage. In AA baseball, Winnipeg over Sioux City 10-4, and in Major League Baseball, the Blue Jays lost to Houston 3-1. 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I'm Dave Anthony.
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4: Got a sunny start to the day, then a mix of sun and clouds, slight chance of showers, and a risk of a thunderstorm this afternoon with a high of 25, humidex of 28. Tonight, partly cloudy, chance of showers, risk of a thunderstorm, and 13 degrees. And a mix of sun and cloud for tomorrow with a chance of showers, risk of a thunderstorm, and 26. And showers and 24 for Saturday. Right now in Steinbach, it's 11 degrees. For the latest local weather updates, visit the Lowen Body Shop weather page on Steinbach Online.
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Coop and I had a very traumatic experience in my backyard yesterday. Saw my first mosquito. Fingers crossed, it's the first and last mosquito I see and experience this year. Doubtful. Very doubtful. Here's Ella Langley on the Country 107 Morning Show. Be

A large turkey display is coming to Main Street here in Steinbeck. Good morning. I'm Carly Coop. This is the Country 107 Morning Show. Yeah, place to take photos. You and a large turkey. So we've got the big red car that's along Highway 12. You take a photo there that says you're in Steinbeck. Of course, there's the windmill at Mennonite Heritage Village and the clock tower on Main Street, maybe the blue water tower on the east end of Main Street. Now, a large turkey display. I'm very excited to see this large turkey display. Now, this is all part of the Turkey Challenge. It was announced recently during the Steinbeck Community Foundation's grand celebration. They are wanting to raise $32,000 to purchase all the turkeys that will go in the Helping Hands, Southeast Helping Hands Christmas hampers. $32,000 is needing to be raised. And so there's going to be a giant turkey display on Main Street in Steinbeck. I cannot wait to see this large turkey display. So you can get more details on that over at Steinbeck Online. $1,300 has already been donated.

0: donated to this event. I hope this doesn't take long to gather this much money, but I'm very excited about this large turkey display. Get more details at Steinbeck Online.
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0: Sunshine this morning and then a mix of sun and clouds with a chance of showers and a risk of a thunderstorm this afternoon. We can expect a high of 25 and a humidex of 28. Partly cloudy tonight with a chance of showers and a risk of a thunderstorm with a low of 13. Tomorrow, mix of sun and cloud, chance of showers in the afternoon with a risk of a thunderstorm and 26. And on Saturday, showers and 24. Right now in Steinbeck, it's 11 degrees. Get all your weather details on the Low & Body Shop weather page on your Steinbeck Online app.
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1: 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I'm Carly Coop. That was Tennille Arts on the Country 107 Morning Show, served up by N.W. Steinbach. Tomorrow night at the Jacob Library, Moana 2 is being featured at their movie night. 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The show starts at 7 o'clock. 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Now, you can learn more about this event over on the events page at Steinbach Online. Moana 2 at the Jacob Library. After you check that out, you're going to be scrolling for a while because there's a whole lot of stuff going on here in the community. 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
1: Good morning, I'm Addie Lowen. We're expecting a mix of sun and cloud today. Chance of showers, possible thunderstorm, and Humidex is kicking in today, feeling more like 28 degrees. More weather details are coming up in just moments. And Southern Health says Steinbach's growth is helping attract healthcare workers to the community. With more, here's reporter Judy Peters.
2: Southern Health CEO Dana Heumann says recruits are looking at factors such as housing, shopping, daycare, and recreation when choosing where to work. Heumann notes there's a lot of desirability within the Steinbach and surrounding area due to the options and how much the community has grown. Mayor Earl Funk says the city is encouraged by Southern Health's commitment to doctor recruitment and its willingness to work with the community. I'm Judy Peters.
1: And a spokesperson for Manitoba Agriculture says the seeding deadline for crop insurance has now passed. Paulson soybean specialist Dennis Lang says 97% of seeding in Manitoba was completed by the June 20th deadline. He says precipitation the last week has been variable.
3: It's been a bit of a cooler start off to this spring. We've had some warmer days. Crops like soybeans, for example, would benefit from some warmer weather. And looking in the long-range forecast into later part of next week, it looks like we're going to get some of that warmer weather coming soon.
1: In this week's crop report, Lang says spring cereals are now mostly at the five-leaf to tillage stage, while corn continues.

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Good morning. I'm Carly Coop. That was the Reklaws on Country 107. So I'm checking out the forecast right now over on the Lowen Body Shop weather page. It's looking a little rainy. Yeah. Friday, chance of showers in the afternoon. Saturday, showers. Sunday, showers. Monday, showers. Tuesday, small chance of showers. And then July the 1st, Canada Day, sunshine and 32 degrees. Looking forward to that. We just got to get through all the rain first. Weather details coming up right now. Here's Morgan Wallen.

0: Good morning. Happy Thursday. I'm Carly Coop. This is Country 107. Shout out to the teachers and administrators in the Seine River School Division. They actually have to go back to school on Monday. School for Hanover School Division wraps up. Tomorrow is the last day for Hanover School Division. Seine River back at it on Monday. What do you do on that very last day of school, especially after you've had a weekend? I don't know. I'm thinking a whole lot of class parties happening. Clean your desk for the 17th time this week. That's what's going to happen. Shout out to the teachers as they wrap up the school year with all these kids going just a little bit squirrely.
1: This is important. 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
4: I'm Addie Lowen. Today, we're expecting a mix of sun and cloud. Slight chance of showers this afternoon. Possible thunderstorm. High of 25 with humidex at 28 degrees. Tonight, partly cloudy. Chance of showers. Overnight thunderstorm. Low of 13. Tomorrow, mix of sun and cloud. Once again, a chance of showers. Possible thunderstorm. High of 26 with humidex at 31. And then for Saturday, Sunday, and Monday, clouds with rain all 3 days and highs near 24 degrees. Stay ahead of the weather with a full 7-day forecast on the Lowen Body Shop weather page on Steinbach Online.
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Washboard Union Shot of Glory on Country 107. Good morning and congratulations to the graduating classes of Grunthal, Landmark, and Niverville. Whole lot of celebrating going on today in those communities for the grads and for their families as well. So we're going to have a Country 107 dance party right now in celebration of you. Shout out to the class of 2026 in Grunthal, Landmark, and Niverville.

0: Valley Fools on Country 107. Good morning. I'm Carly Coopin in the Ultimate Summer Road Trip presented by Mr. Lou Plus Tires. 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Actually, I can text you the contest page if you like. Text me the word trip to 204-320-1077. Now, today's question, do you plan meals or grab food along the way? Which is it for you? Answer that, you're entered to win. The average road trip meal plan, you eat breakfast before you leave, you grab a quick snack, you grab another quick snack, and then you wonder why nobody's hungry when you stop for an official meal, and you just grab a little light snack for the road, and then 25 minutes later, you're starving, have to stop again. Oh, the road trip. So good.
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0: I'm Addie Lowen. Today, we're expecting a mix of sun and cloud. Slight chance of showers this afternoon. Possible thunderstorm. High of 25 with humidex at 28 degrees. Tonight, partly cloudy. Chance of showers. Overnight thunderstorm. Low of 13. Tomorrow, mix of sun and cloud. Once again, a chance of showers. Possible thunderstorm. High of 26 with humidex at 31. And then for Saturday, Sunday, and Monday, clouds with rain all 3 days and highs near 24 degrees. And plan your weekend with a full 7-day forecast on the Low and Body Shop weather page on Steinbach Online.
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time would stop, but it's almost 2 o'clock. Your blue eyes locked in mine. I don't wanna say goodbye. I like the way we talk, so we should take a walk and talk about the things you like. Anything you wanna say, girl, I'm all ears tonight.

0: Nate Holler on Country 107 and Ain't Like Me. Good morning. I'm Carly Coop in Dairy Queen Celebrate Summer. We want you to show us a photo of your summer project for a chance to win this. Okay, yeah, we've got a leaf blower here in the Country 107 studio, and I'm making a mess. A steel leaf blower from the rental house could be yours. All you have to do is upload a photo of your summer project. Shout out to Lisa, who submitted a photo of her deck, which is going to be taken care of this summer sometime. Lisa's now entered for a chance to win that steel leaf blower from the rental house. I am now going to get off the radio here and clean up my studio.
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Owen Wrigling, Love, Hate, Love on Country 107. Good Thursday morning. I'm Carly Coop, and congratulations to the class of 2026. Grunthal, Landmark, and Niverville all celebrating their graduates today. This song is for you. I did some Googling, and they said this was a good graduation celebration song. We're going to play it right now. Here's Leanne Womack. I hope you dance.

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The music, the laughter, the sound of summer in the Southeast. From ball diamonds to car shows, festivals to rodeos, these are the moments we wait all year for. And Country 107 is right here with you. So when you're out enjoying it all, keep an eye out for the Dairy Queen Celebrate Summer Jeep. 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
3: 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The important thing to remember is that many age-related conditions like arthritis, kidney disease, or hormonal changes can be managed very successfully when caught early. Our goal is to give pets more healthy, comfortable years with the families who love them. Senior wellness exams typically include comprehensive lab work and screenings that help us detect issues before they become serious problems. I encourage everyone to visit the Senior Wellness page on our website to learn more about our Senior Wellness Package and how it supports aging pets.
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8: I'm Addie Lowen. Today, we're expecting a mix of sun and cloud, slight chance of showers this afternoon, possible thunderstorm, high of 25 with Humidex at 28 degrees. Tonight, partly cloudy, chance of showers, overnight thunderstorm, low of 13. Tomorrow, mix of sun and cloud, once again, a chance of showers, possible thunderstorm, high of 26 with Humidex at 31. And then for Saturday, Sunday, and Monday, clouds with rain all 3 days and highs near 24 degrees. Stay ahead of the weather with a full 7 day forecast on the Low End Body Shop weather page on Steinbeck Online.
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That was Tennille Towns, the last time. Good morning. Happy Thursday. I'm Carly Coop. This is Country 107. And tomorrow on the Country 107 Morning Show, another chance to win tickets to Country Thunder Manitoba happening next Friday. You want tickets to go? Make sure you're listening tomorrow morning to find out how you can get a pair of tickets. Right now, here's Tyler Joe Miller, Under the Influence.

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7: I'm Addie Lowen. Today, we're expecting a mix of sun and cloud, slight chance of showers this afternoon, possible thunderstorm, high of 25 with humidex at 28 degrees. Tonight, partly cloudy, chance of showers, overnight thunderstorm, low of 13. Tomorrow, mix of sun and cloud, once again, a chance of showers, possible thunderstorm, high of 26 with humidex at 31. And then for Saturday, Sunday, and Monday, clouds with rain all 3 days and highs near 24 degrees. And plan your weekend with a full 7-day forecast on the Lowen Body Shop weather page on Steinbach Online.
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Well, good morning. I'm Carly Coop. That was Brett Kissel, Cooper Allen, two of us on Country 107. Tomorrow, I get to hang out at Canadian Tire. They are having a fundraiser barbecue for their Jumpstart program. So it's $5 donation for a barbecue lunch. You

0: It also participates in a dunk tank. You don't have to sit in the water, like do the thing and fall into the water. You get to throw balls and get somebody else into the water. We're not asking you to get into the water. They also have a really great silent auction prize that you do not want to miss out on. So make some lunch plans tomorrow from 11 until 1 at Canadian Tire. It's going to be a great time.
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Hometown Heroes with the Recklaws and Dean Brody. Good morning. I'm Carly Coop, and it is time to do a Country 107 sing-along with Garth Brooks. 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
6: I'm Addie Lowen. Today, we're expecting a mix of sun and cloud, slight chance of showers this afternoon, possible thunderstorm, high of 25 with humidex at 28 degrees. Tonight, partly cloudy, chance of showers, overnight thunderstorm, low of 13. Tomorrow, mix of sun and cloud, once again, a chance of showers, possible thunderstorm, high of 26 with humidex at 31. And then for Saturday, Sunday, and Monday, clouds with rain all 3 days and highs near 24 degrees. Stay ahead of the weather with a full 7-day forecast on the Lowen Body Shop weather page on Steinbach Online.
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Good, good morning. I'm Carly Coop. That was High Valley on Country 107. Well, I'm looking at the Low and Body Shop weather page right now over at Steinbeck Online, and I'm thinking we don't need to worry about watering our gardens or our lawns anytime soon. Whole lot of rain in the forecast, and then Canada Day arrives. July the 1st, sunshine 32 degrees Celsius. Great to have that kind of weather on a day off. Weather details coming up right now. Here's Sully Burrows. Put it on me.

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11: I'm Addie Lowen. Today, we're expecting a mix of sun and cloud, slight chance of showers this afternoon, possible thunderstorm, high of 25 with humidex at 28 degrees. Tonight, partly cloudy, chance of showers, overnight thunderstorm, low of 13. Tomorrow, mix of sun and cloud, once again, a chance of showers, possible thunderstorm, high of 26 with humidex at 31. And then for Saturday, Sunday, and Monday, clouds with rain all 3 days and highs near 24 degrees. And plan your weekend with a full 7-day forecast on the Low and Body Shop weather page on Steinbeck Online.
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0: Good morning. I'm Carly Coop. This is Country 107, and we've got a new question in the Ultimate Summer Road Trip presented by Mr. Lube Plus Tires. Do you plan meals or do you grab food along the way whenever you feel like it? Just got to answer that question over on the contest page. You're entered for a chance to win. Can also text you the contest page. All you have to do is text me the word trip. Text trip to 204-320-1077. We'll get that link to you right away. Travel surveys show food is one of the top things people look forward to on a road trip. Sometimes even more than the destination. Really? I find that highly unbelievable. It's not my personal experience. Food is just a stop. It's like a bathroom break, grab a burger, grab some fries, grab some soda, and continue on. In my road trip experience, we do not stop at a restaurant and sit down for an hour and a half and eat. That's valuable traveling time. What is it for you? Answer that question over on the contest page for your chance to win. Have yourself a great Thursday afternoon.
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2: A Hanover School Division parent is calling on trustees to rescind a proposed policy involving the mature minor doctrine. We'll tell you more coming up in local news.
3: A spokesperson for Manitoba Agriculture says farmers with excess moisture are still assessing crop damage. Dennis Lang, pulse and soybean specialist, gives us some of the highlights from this week's crop report.
4: The crop insurance deadline for seeding is June 20th, so that has now passed. As of that date, we are sitting at about 97% complete around the province. The biggest areas right now that had some challenges would be in the northwest region. They had some heavy rainfall early on, so seeding progress has slowed in that area and pretty much finished now.
3: Meanwhile, Lang says spring cereals are now mostly at the five-leaf to tillering stage, while corn continues to advance rapidly with most fields between the V2 and V4 stages. Canola development has progressed quickly, while soybeans have handled the excess moisture better than most crops. For Golden West, I'm Shannon Duick.
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Hey, I'm Cosette Bott. Thanks for listening to Country 107. A mix of sun and cloud and 22 today. We're getting closer to that expected high of 25. Small chance of showers and thunderstorms this afternoon. Up next, Tim McGraw. I Like It, I Love It on Country 107.

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0: That was Megan Maroney on Country 107. Hey, I'm Cosette Bott. Good afternoon. A big congratulations to the 106 graduates from Niverville High School. Looking back on the school year, staff says they saw a maturity level in the students this past year like no year prior, which is a really great compliment. The principal's advice for this group of grads was, don't feel the pressure of having to have it all figured out just yet. And that's very solid advice because at my age, which, you know, it's just a few years down the road, I still don't have it all figured out. You can read the full graduation story over on Niverville Online and our coverage of other local graduating classes we've featured on Steinbach Online.
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Hey, I'm Cosette Bott, and you're listening to Country 107. For you soccer fans, FIFA World Cup action delivered another twist, and we've got the highlights. But first, Tennille Towns and Sunshine's Free.

0: Hey, I'm Cosette Bott. Good afternoon. You're listening to Country 107. And soccer fans, Canada falls 2-1 to Switzerland in yesterday's FIFA World Cup Group B matchup. Now, it was a tight back and forth game from the start, and Canada did push hard late looking for the equalizer, but just couldn't quite force it across the line before the final whistle. Now, the good news for Canada is they're already through to the knockout stage. So this was more about momentum and positioning than survival. Now, Canada's next match against South Africa is scheduled for Sunday. 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
8: A mix of sun and cloud today, small chance of showers and thunderstorms, high of 25 degrees with the Humidex 28. Today's UV index is 7 or high. Partly cloudy tonight, small chance of evening showers and thunderstorms. We're expecting fog patches overnight with a low of 13. Tomorrow morning, fog patches, otherwise partly sunny with a chance of showers and a high of 26. And then showers expected on Saturday, a high of 24. Current weather conditions can be found anytime on the Lowen Body Shop weather page on your Steinbeck Online app. I'm Judy Peters.
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Megan Patrick on Country 107. Hey, I'm Cosette Bott. And speaking of soccer a lot this morning, what a fun scene in St. Anne yesterday as the St. Anne Soccer Club wrapped up its mini soccer season with a wind-up celebration. It had all the hits, bouncy castles, food, face paint, basically a kid's dream afternoon. And it was a well-earned reward for over 200 players after a great season on the field. And judging by the smiles, it definitely

0: accidentally landed. Our Dairy Queen Celebrate Summer events host Carmel was also there, handing out Dairy Queen prizes to some very happy kiddos and plenty of happy parents, too. Now, she caught some of the great moments on camera, and you can check them out in the article over on Steinbach Online.
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2: A mix of sun and cloud today, small chance of showers and thunderstorms, high of 25 degrees with the Humidex 28. Today's UV index is 7 or high. Partly cloudy tonight, small chance of evening showers and thunderstorms. We're expecting fog patches overnight with a low of 13. Tomorrow morning, fog patches, otherwise partly sunny with a chance of showers and a high of 26. And then showers expected on Saturday, a high of 24. Current weather conditions can be found anytime on the Lowen Body Shop weather page on your Steinbeck Online app. I'm Judy Peters.
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15: A mix of sun and cloud today, small chance of showers and thunderstorms, high of 25 degrees with the Humidex 28. Today's UV index is 7 or high. Partly cloudy tonight. Small chance of evening showers and thunderstorms. We're expecting fog patches overnight with a low of 13. Tomorrow morning, fog patches. Otherwise, partly sunny with a chance of showers and a high of 26. And then showers expected on Saturday, a high of 24. Current weather conditions.

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0: Good afternoon. I'm Cosette Bott, hanging out in the Country 107 studio furnished by Solomons in Steinbach. 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She's got tickets to Country Thunder in Winnipeg. The highly anticipated concert series is bringing Bailey Zimmerman, Coe Wetzel, Josh Ross, and Robin Ottolini to the Princess Auto Stadium on Friday, July 3rd. 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
2: A Hanover School Division parent is calling on trustees to rescind a proposed policy involving the mature minor doctrine. We'll tell you more coming up in local news.
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Cosette Bot. It's just after 2 o'clock. It's 24 degrees, and I know it says chance of showers, but I just went for a walk, and wow, what a beautiful day. Might be a good idea to get out there and take advantage if you can, as it sure looks like we're in for a wet weekend. Coming up next, the Chicks, Wide Open Spaces on Country 107.

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0: can hear it. The music, the laughter, the sound of summer in the Southeast. 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And Country 107 is right here with you. 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
10: A mix of sun and cloud today, small chance of showers and thunderstorms, high of 25 degrees with the Humidex 28. Today's UV index is 7 or high. Partly cloudy tonight, small chance of evening showers and thunderstorms. We're expecting fog patches overnight with a low of 13. Tomorrow morning, fog patches, otherwise partly sunny with a chance of showers and a high of 26. And then showers expected on Saturday, a high of 24. Current weather conditions can be found anytime on the Lowen Body Shop weather page on your Steinbach online app. I'm Judy Peters.
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Hey, I'm Cosette Bott. Thanks for listening. Now, summer holidays are fast approaching, so is a family road trip in the cards? If so, we might be able to help.

0: 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All the hits and the stars every weekend on American Country Countdown. Hey, it's Ryan Fox, and this weekend it's all about ACM Entertainer of the Year, Cody Johnson. Kojo joins us on your radio every single hour. 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
3: A mix of sun and cloud today, small chance of showers and thunderstorms, high of 25 degrees with the Humidex 28. Today's UV index is 7 or high. Partly cloudy tonight. Small chance of evening showers and thunderstorms. We're expecting fog patches overnight with a low of 13. Tomorrow morning, fog patches. Otherwise, partly sunny with a chance of showers and a high of 26. And then showers expected on Saturday, a high of 24. Current weather conditions can be found anytime on the Lowen Body Shop weather page on your Steinbach online app. I'm Judy Peters.
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1: Good afternoon. I'm Cosette Bott, and you're listening to Country 107, the perfect family road trip prize to Western Canada's largest outdoor family amusement park is up for grabs in the Ultimate Summer Road Trip Contest presented by Mr. Lube Plus Tires. Now, the prize pack includes passes for the whole family to Callaway Park, a one-night stay at the Sheraton Cavalier Hotel, a vehicle tune-up from Mr. Lube Plus Tires, and $500 for gas. All you have to do is answer today's poll question, which is, do you plan meals or grab food along the way when you're on a road trip? Well, I'm a pretty picky eater when it comes to food, so I like to plan. But also, I feel like holidays is a time where I can break the rules just a little more. And as long as I have some spicy jerky, I'm usually pretty happy. Head over to the contest page on Steinbach Online and give us your answer, and you'll be entered to win.
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3: A parent-led petition with nearly 1,000 signatures is raising concerns about a proposed Hanover School Division policy on student health decision-making. We'll have more details coming up in local news.
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1: Good afternoon, I'm Judy Peters. 25 degrees today and humid. Your forecast details are coming up. A Hanover School Division parent is calling on trustees to rescind a proposed policy involving the mature minor doctrine. Jerrica Capistrano says she launched a petition after concerns about how the policy could affect access to school-based health services, including the SRSS clinic. She says teens should have access to trusted supports when needed.
2: If a child isn't feeling safe enough to tell their family, they should tell someone else. Because I would rather have my kids have someone to talk to than to try and control everything they're doing, because I've learned that you cannot do that.
1: Capistrano says the petition has gained nearly 1,000 signatures, and she hopes trustees reconsider the policy. Meanwhile, the school board says policy development will continue and will be reviewed following community input. Southern health officials say Steinbach's growth is helping attract healthcare workers to the community. CEO Dana Heumann says recruits are looking at factors such as housing, shopping, daycare, and recreation when choosing where to work. She recently told the city there's a lot of desirability within Steinbach and surrounding area due to the options and how much the community has grown. Heumann also noted that Steinbach is one of the friendliest places she has ever visited. Steinbach Bible College raised $57,000 this year through its annual golf tournaments. With more, here's reporter Darcy Wilkinson.
3: SBC President Dave Reimer says the tournaments are an important part of the college's calendar.
4: One is it draws our community together, and that's always a really good opportunity to meet all of these people who care about SBC. And then the other thing is it's a fundraiser, and so that's always an important part of the golf tournaments.
3: Reimer says the tournaments were sold out, with 176 golfers taking part in Steinbach and another 144 in Morden. Funds raised from the events will help cover operating costs at the college. I'm Darcy Wilkinson.
1: Neverville grad valedictorian Aaron Schmidtke is feeling confident in his role as this year's valedictorian. Schmidtke was selected by peer vote.
5: I think honestly, in terms of a person that you want representing a grade, you want the person to be hardworking, you want them to be trustworthy, you want them to be kind. And I think in terms of the friendships that I've created, I think that I've filled out those categories.
1: Neverville grad ceremonies happen today at 4 o'clock. A perfect pairing for your day. Delicious eats and the latest local updates. 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
6: Flag football coach for the U13 Hanover Blues squad, Mark Eichor, says that they've got a special event coming up this weekend.
7: Sure thing. So this Saturday at the Fort Garry Lions football facility in Winnipeg is a jamboree that will be bringing flag football teams from all age groups from a variety of locations. So our team, for example, will be playing a team from Pinawa and also a team from Winkler. So these are not teams that we have seen in our regular league. So a little bit unknown in terms of that. But the kids are super excited. A chance to play on a big field with lots of fans, lots of games going on around them. So I think they're really looking forward to that.
6: In the CFL, the Winnipeg Blue Bombers are home to Edmonton tonight. In the WNBA, Toronto entertains LA. In American Association Baseball, Winnipeg's on the road at Sioux City. And in Major League Baseball, the Blue Jays start a new series against the Texas Rangers. For your scores, stories, and all things sports, check out the False Front Golf Simulator sports page on SteinbachOnline.com. I'm Dave Anthony.
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1: A mix of sun and cloud today, small chance of showers and thunderstorms, high of 25 degrees with the Humidex 28. Today's UV index is 7 or high. Partly cloudy tonight, small chance of evening showers and thunderstorms. We're expecting fog patches overnight with a low of 13. Tomorrow morning, fog patches. Otherwise, partly sunny with a chance of showers and a high of 26. And then showers expected on Saturday, a high of 24. Current weather conditions can be found anytime on the Lowen Body Shop weather page on your Steinbach online app. I'm Judy Peters.
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Tennille Arts on Country 107. Hey, I'm Cosette Bott. It's just after 3 o'clock. How about we turn it up a notch and maybe get you moving a little with Mark Chestnut and Bubba Shot the Jukebox.

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0: Good afternoon. I'm Cosette Bott. That was Ella Langley and Be Her on your favorite station, Country 107. What a beautiful day for graduation day. Niverville, Grenthal, and Landmark are all celebrating class of 2026 students today. And there's a new article about the 106 graduates from Niverville High School under the class of 2026 tab on Steinbach Online and on Niverville Online. Now, Principal Paul Groskopf says he's been really impressed with the maturity of this year's group, and he shares this advice. Don't feel the pressure of having to have it all figured out just yet. And honestly, that's pretty solid advice because at my age, you know, just a few years down the road, I can confirm that I still don't have it all figured out. You can read more over on Steinbach Online and Niverville Online or check out the stories on our apps.
1: 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When you see the post, drop a photo of your pet in the comments. 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
18: A mix of sun and cloud today, small chance of showers and thunderstorms, high of 25 degrees with the Humidex 28. Today's UV index is 7 or high. Partly cloudy tonight, small chance of evening showers and thunderstorms. We're expecting fog patches overnight with a low of 13. Tomorrow morning, fog patches, otherwise partly sunny with a chance of showers and a high of 26. And then showers expected on Saturday, a high of 24. Current weather conditions can be found anytime on the Lowen Body Shop weather page on your Steinbach online app. I'm Judy Peters.
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0: Happy Thursday. I'm Cosette Bott, and you're listening to Country 107. What a fun time in St. Anne as the mini soccer season wrapped up with a wind-up celebration yesterday. It had all the hits, bouncy castles, food, face paint. And I love how mom and U7 coach Elise Bourrier describes the progress the little ones made over the course of the season.
1: They did become a team by the end. At the beginning, they're all strangers, and so they're shy, they're nervous. And by the end, they're calling each other's names, and they're saying, hey, nice pass, good job. So that team building was, they really did well.
0: I love that. I mean, at that age, you know, they're still working on the basics on the field. They don't really know how to play, but as she points out, the real win is the social skills they're building along the way. Our Dairy Queen Celebrate Summer Events host Carmel was also there, and she was handing out DQ prizes to some very happy people. You can find the

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7: A mix of sun and cloud today, small chance of showers and thunderstorms. High of 25 degrees with the Humidex 28. Today's UV index is 7 or high. Partly cloudy tonight. Small chance of evening showers and thunderstorms. We're expecting fog patches overnight with a low of 13. Tomorrow morning, fog patches. Otherwise, partly sunny with a chance of showers and a high of 26. And then showers expected on Saturday, a high of 24. Current weather conditions can be found anytime on the Lowen Body Shop weather page on your Steinbach online app. I'm Judy Peters.
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0: Good afternoon. I'm Cosette Bott. That was Tim Hicks and Get By on Country 107. We're coming up to 4 o'clock and you may be close to wrapping up your work day. And the kids are one day closer to summer break. Now, congratulations to our Pet of the Day contest winners, Joan and her cat, Bailey, whose photo was randomly chosen as this round's winner. You got to go see this pic over on our Facebook page. The cat is literally wearing glasses. So cute. So Joan and Bailey have won a prize pack from LR Horse and Pet. You can watch our socials for your next chance to play and win with Pet of the Day or keep listening to Country 107.
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High Valley on your Thursday afternoon. Hey, I'm Cosette Bott. School-age kids will be home all day, every day, very soon. 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

0: little Riley Green on your Thursday afternoon. It felt like we were due. I'm Cosette Bott, hanging out in the Country 107 studio, furnished by Solomons in Steinbach. And if you're on your way home or out and about, you might want to stop in at one of these great farmers markets. There's one in Steinbach in the Clear Springs Center parking lot from 3 till 6:30, and one in Niverville next to the Centennial Arena from noon till 6. Happy shopping.
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12: Partly cloudy this evening with overnight fog patches, a low of 14 degrees. Tomorrow, fog patches in the morning, otherwise a mix of sun and cloud with a chance of showers and thunderstorms, a high of 25 and the humidex 28. Periods of rain on Saturday, 24 degrees. More showers on Sunday with a high of 24. Current weather conditions can be found anytime on the Lowen Body Shop weather page on your Steinbach Online app. I'm Judy Peters.
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That was Barrett Kissel. You're listening to Country 107. I'm Cosette Bott. It's 24 degrees with a mix of sun and cloud. Next up, Owen Rigling. I keep having

0: Luke Bryan on Country 107. Hey, I'm Cosette Bott. The Winnipeg Blue Bombers are back at Princess Auto Stadium tonight as they host the Edmonton Elks in CFL action. The Bombers announced recently that they've brought back a familiar face to the Blue and Gold family, acquiring quarterback Drew Brown from Ottawa. Now, the Bombers are looking to keep momentum rolling at home as they continue their early season push in the West Division. The kickoff is set for 7:30 p.m. And if you're heading out to the stadium tonight, here's hoping the rain holds off so you can enjoy a beautiful evening under the lights at the outdoor stadium. For more details, check out Steinbach Online or your Steinbach Online app.
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9: Partly cloudy this evening with overnight fog patches, a low of 14 degrees. Tomorrow, fog patches in the morning, otherwise a mix of sun and cloud with a chance of showers and thunderstorms, a high of 25 and the Humidex 28. Periods of rain on Saturday, 24 degrees. More showers on Sunday with a high of 24. Current weather conditions can be found anytime on the Lowen Body Shop weather page on your Steinbeck Online app. I'm Judy Peters.
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Good afternoon. I'm Cosette Bott. That was Sean Austin on Country 107. It's almost 5 o'clock. And if you've got teens at home who are ready and eligible to start learning, Manitoba Public Insurance wants to help you plan ahead. Registration for MPI's Driver Z program opens early July for courses running in the fall. Now, in case you didn't know, MPI has also recently made changes to the registration process. Thank goodness. And this includes eliminating

0: the previous single day rush because those lineups were getting crazy. Instead, eligible students are now assigned to multi-day registration windows, allowing them to select a time that works best for them. For all the details, you can check out the full article over on Signback Online.
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2: Steinbeck Bible College raised $57,000 this year through their annual golf tournaments. And a parent-led petition is raising concerns about a proposed Hanover School Division policy on student health decision-making.
3: A spokesperson with Manitoba Agriculture says the seeding deadline for crop insurance has now passed. Pulse and soybean specialist Dennis Lang says 97% of seeding in Manitoba was completed by the June 20th deadline. He says precipitation the last week has been variable.
4: It's been a bit of a cooler start off to this spring. We've had some warmer days. Crops like soybeans, for example, would benefit from some warmer weather. And looking in the long-range forecast into the later part of next week, it looks like we're going to get some of that warmer weather coming soon.
3: In this week's crop report, Lang says spring cereals are now mostly at the five-leaf to tillering stage, while corn continues to advance rapidly with most fields between the V2 and V4 stages. Canola development has progressed quickly, while soybeans have handled the excess moisture better than most crops. For Golden West, I'm Shannon Duick.
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2: Partly cloudy this evening with overnight fog patches, a low of 14 degrees. Tomorrow, fog patches in the morning, otherwise a mix of sun and cloud with a chance of showers and thunderstorms, a high of 25 and the humidex 28. Periods of rain on Saturday, 24 degrees. More showers on Sunday with a high of 24. Right now in Steinbach, wind is from the northwest at 8 kilometers per hour. The humidity, 45%. We're at 24 degrees. Current weather conditions can be found anytime on the Low-End Body Shop weather page on your Steinbach online app.

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0: Good evening. I'm Cosette Bott. Thanks for listening to Country 107. Have you ever wanted to try cheerleading? Yes, I'm talking to you, the adult. Why not you? 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Now, we've actually shared a few great stories this year about adult cheer, and honestly, it looks like a whole lot of fun. You can check out the Phoenix Cheer Athletics socials and lots of cheer photos and stories over on Steinbach Online.
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8: Partly cloudy this evening with overnight fog patches, a low of 14 degrees. Tomorrow, fog patches in the morning, otherwise a mix of sun and cloud with a chance of showers and thunderstorms, a high of 25 and the humidex 28. Periods of rain on Saturday, 24 degrees, more showers on Sunday with a high of 24. Current weather conditions can be found anytime on the Lowen Body Shop weather page on your Steinbeck Online app. I'm Judy Peters.
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4: Partly cloudy this evening with overnight fog patches, a low of 14 degrees. Tomorrow, fog patches in the morning, otherwise a mix of sun and cloud with a chance of showers and thunderstorms, a high of 25 and the humidex 28. Periods of rain on Saturday, 24 degrees. More showers on Sunday with a high of 24. Current weather conditions can be found anytime on the Lowen Body Shop weather page on your Steinbach online app. I'm Judy Peters.
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0: Well, for once, it doesn't look like we'll be chasing tornadoes tonight. Good evening, I'm Cosette Bott. 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It's currently 24 degrees with a mix of sun and cloud and a small chance of showers and relatively light winds this evening. For all your weather updates, visit the Low and Body Shop local weather page on Steinbach Online.
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3: Partly cloudy this evening with overnight fog patches, a low of 14 degrees. Tomorrow, fog patches in the morning, otherwise a mix of sun and cloud with a chance of showers and thunderstorms, a high of 25 and the humidex 28. Periods of rain on Saturday, 24 degrees. More showers on Sunday with a high of 24. Current weather conditions can be found anytime on the Lowen Body Shop weather page on your Steinbach Online app. I'm Judy Peters.
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10: Partly cloudy this evening with overnight fog patches, a low of 14 degrees. Tomorrow, fog patches in the morning, otherwise a mix of sun and cloud with a chance of showers and thunderstorms, a high of 25 and the Humidex 28. Periods of rain on Saturday, 24 degrees, more showers on Sunday with a high of 24. Current weather conditions can be found anytime on the Lowen Body Shop weather page on your Steinbach online app. I'm Judy Peters.
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